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0: today. 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

0: Good evening, good afternoon, good morning to all of our friends out there on Line Dancer Radio. This is Donna Statt.
1: And this is Craig.
0: Coming Statt. To you live from absolutely beautiful Charlotte, North Carolina. We had to kick off with "You Ain't Never Had a Friend Like Me." I think it fits our vibe and kind of where we've been chatting about taking the show tonight, Craig.
1: I was going to say, and that's Donna to a T. Never had a friend like me. So, yeah, everywhere she walks, she makes friends. And it's always so dangerous because, you know, she'll disappear for an hour and she'll come back and say, "Guess what? We're going on a cruise." Or, "Guess what? We're going here. Guess what? We're going there." But
0: that fits our vibe of life is short. We have to live it to the fullest every day. And I just said to someone recently, you never know how a simple hello or a simple smile could literally change someone's day. So why not make friends everywhere we go?
1: I was going to say, and to be bluntly honest, what's the theme of the day?
0: Eyes? Oh, yeah. Sorry. He's pointing at his eye.
1: Y'all like can't trying see to give her a cue saying,
0: the
1: yeah.
0: interaction.
1: And here we got
0: here.
1: Blank paper in front of us. And we could have written it.
0: No, as we talked about where to take tonight's show on Live Love Line with Donna and Craig, I brought up something that Craig says often about me and what's behind my eyes. But I thought about that. And, you know, one of our taglines as our intro music is being worked on is, you know, don't be afraid to color outside of the lines, or don't be afraid to go outside of the lines. And I thought about taking that down the line dance path and how many people find line dancing through various reasons, and so many people that we meet. And I think we talked about this on our first show last month. I can't believe it's been a month already, Craig, since we were chatting with our friends out in radio world, we'll call it, via the radio. The amazing people that we meet through line dancing that become so much more than just the people you see at dance. And they really are all carrying something behind their eyes. And dance is the one thing that brings us together, but helps us get through those really hard times that we're carrying behind those eyes. So we thought tonight we've had some amazing adventures over the last month since we joined everyone. And kind of wanted to go down that path about, you know, how it's so much more than the dancing. It's the people we meet, and those people get you through the tough times.
1: What, are you going to stall? You're going to like go silent and make me talk just as I'm drinking my drink. You see me drinking my drink, right? And there's nothing in it. It's just water. You'd be proud of me. Anyway, so yeah, I think probably the biggest thing about this community is that it's more than a community. It really is a true family that Donna and I are certainly blessed to be able to travel around the world. I mean, absolutely around the world. We've been invited to DJ and or instruct around the world, actually. And especially around, we're getting into our busy season. We're coming up, we're going to be heading up to Rhode Island in a couple weeks. Connect with that family. Then we got to, you know, Detroit with that family. And then, you know, of course, we're getting ready for Queen City for that family. And just we have families everywhere. And since we last talked in July,
0: we've had some really great adventures locally and kind of road tripping. And got to see our true family, our blood family. We took a trip up to Philadelphia, and we'll probably reference some songs tonight for that little adventure. But that was a stop along the way as we went to see our amazing family, and I do call it family, our chosen family, hint, hint, wink, wink, to what song is coming up, in Connecticut at JK Shuffles weekend. So we thought it'd be appropriate. There might be some theming and some things tied together today. So our next song is going to be Chosen Family. And I actually remember, Rona Kay, if you're out there listening, I believe you taught us this dance. Looks like Allison Johnstone and Joshua Talbot at, I believe, my very first line dance marathon back in 2021. So Chosen Family is the song.
1: And it's Rena Sawayama and Elton John. Here we go.

0: Yeah, and not to say that our blood family is not our family, but you know, as you grow up and your brothers and your sisters and family, they all kind of go off on their way and they raise their families, and you occasionally get the opportunity to come together and your family, your blood family kind of separates, but it's great to be able to turn to our chosen family now, our dance community.
1: And hey there, Lou, I see you out there on our Facebook chat, and you've nailed it about how this global community supports you through. And you see the chosen family that we get to spend so much time with and how they help us navigate. And Craig and I don't share too much on the radio airwaves, but we too have gone through some pretty catastrophic losses, literally within a 3-month span of each other in 2021, coincidentally, that no prepared song per se in choosing chosen family. But we lost my mom in June of 2021 and then unexpectedly lost Craig's daughter in August of 2021. And so this chosen family has certainly supported us through.
0: And I lost my mom.
1: Not in the same year, though.
0: No, but still, it's within.
1: Yeah. And so to have everyone, and not to bring our show down, gosh, we went from like this high of talking about how amazing this community is.
0: And then I look at the songs that we're going to be playing. We're all going to be in tears by the time we're done here.
1: But no, we'll bring it back up. We'll bring it back up. We had to start with "You Ain't Never Had a Friend Like Me," because honestly, the friends and the people that we meet in this community are something else. But along those lines of getting you through and the chosen family, I think this next song really hit a mark with us. And it's a beautiful dance by Gary O'Reilly. So we're going to play Eyes Closed. Gary O'Reilly and Maggie Gallagher, I should add. Eyes Closed, another beautiful message in a song.

0: So that was Eyes Closed, I believe. Is that Ed Sheeran, maybe?
1: Yeah. Yep, that was Ed Sheeran.
0: Yeah, and an amazing dance that I think we'll have to bring back. We danced that regularly, and I'm trying to think. We might have learned that from Gary.
1: Well, we learned it.
0: Florida.
1: Yep, Gary and Joey.
0: Yeah,
1: weekend
0: Gary
1: with,
0: and Joey weekend that Diane and Sandy used to hold down there in Florida.
1: Yep.
0: But as we talked about the show tonight and prepped for the show tonight, it also got me thinking about how certain songs, as we dance them, do make us think about our chosen family and the people that we've gotten close to in the dance world. So the next couple, I'm going to have to give some shout outs. And Rona, I saw your message. Yes, it was at Marathon. And I don't forget too many things. And that's why some of these songs we're going to play do take me back to either different people that I've met through the dance world in the last 20 plus years, both in the bar and now, of course, at the events, and each one just triggers that emotion. I think, Craig, you often talk about how a song can take you back to a moment or a point in time or even just a person.
1: I was going to say, and the two things. One, as a person, I didn't grow up loving country. Far from it. You know, back in the 8-track days, you know, chunk to chunk to get to the station. Actually started appreciating it when I met you. And we might have to play this very first song that that I mentioned that got me into loving country. But, you know, as a DJ in the club, and I know that the big debate over song swaps are the greatest things. But I like song swaps, and there's certain really good ones. But the one thing that the song swaps do is that it does kind of take away those moments in the sense that, you know, someone might have, we did, you know, what do you call it, Friend Like Me, which is a song swap for Three Tequila now. But at the same time, there might have been that person that was having a rough day, bad day. What did Martha say yesterday? A crap.
0: We'll have to look back.
1: Yeah, we're going to have to look that up. That and, you know.
0: Craptastic day?
1: Craptastic day. And I thought that was great. That was the word from yesterday, plus don't let the door hit you where the good Lord split you. So those are the two phrases I picked. Craptastic in that one. But the point being that, you know, there is somebody that, you know, going through life, whether it's 10, 15 years ago, had a bad day, turned to line dancing, and just they went out to dance, and it's that song. You know, it's that one that brought them back to a memory that just brought them a smile. And sometimes you kind of have to play the classics because it does bring back some of those moments.
0: Well, and that leads us to the next song because it actually reminds me of there were two individuals that I met at a challenging time in my life that said, hey, we go line dancing. And I was like, ooh, that sounds kind of fun. And I'm like, maybe I should join you. And one of them actually became one of probably my closest and dearest friends and really was there through so many challenging times. And coincidentally, his name is Dave. And if you're listening, Dave, you know who you are. But this song makes me think of him because you'll hear in the music, I said, Dave, I ain't as good as I once was. So we're going to play for you As Good As I Once Was. I believe it's Toby Keith. There's a couple of different dances out there. I did search to see if there were line dances for some of the songs I chose for tonight. But this one reminds me of really the individual that brought me to my first line dance experience. So here we go with As Good As I Once Was.
1: Toby Keith.

0: I'm going to say, and again, we got to get back to the behind the eyes, but I think we kind of transitioned to chosen family, which, but the reality is that you don't know what is going on in someone's life. You don't know, you know, why someone reacted the way they did, because you don't know. You never spent a moment in their shoes. So everyone deserves a little grace. And, you know, obviously everyone deserves a little bit of love. Some more than others. Donna?
1: No, but I think, honestly, the theory behind the eyes is not knowing what someone's going through and how they find dance. But then we become this amazing family that no matter what you're going through, we've got each other and we can get through it. And really that was kind of where we were thinking as we were planning for the show tonight. And then it just got me thinking of all the people in our chosen family, literally around the world, some that we haven't met face to face yet, but different songs make me think of those people. And literally a song will come on the radio and my smile just beams because it'll take me back to either the moment I learned a dance from that instructor that taught me that dance, or a moment I shared on a dance floor with someone somewhere in a bar, in an event, or maybe just in our house, because now that's become our new thing. And we'll get to that. We'll get to some of the travel that we've done. But before we do that, I think you've probably got the next song. I know why the next song is queued
0: up. Yeah, I was
1: going
0: to say that, because you never know when, you know, dance itself brings people together. And of course, dance brought Donna and I together. So our little story, we're not going to get too much into it, but it all started with a buddy of mine who happened to drive Donna to a party that we were both attending. We didn't know each other beforehand. And my buddy No, we didn't know it. Well, I guess...
1: Maybe.
0: No, not really. I just knew that you had joined the group, and I'm like, damn it. Why did he, like, somehow it's now driving a car? I didn't know you were friends beforehand, but at the end of the day, I'm like, damn, he's already driving her? Boy, he moves quick. But no, it wasn't that at all. They were friends ahead of time. But so my buddy was actually showing me that he just learned to dance, and that's when I learned that Donna liked line dancing, and, you know, this particular dance led to me entertaining the idea of going out to line dance with this group just to have something to do, because I think I was going through, at that point, divorcing at that point, blah, blah, blah. It was just, and then, let's get his saying, we ended up, you know, both of us, Donna and I, not knowing, we're both on eHarmony. We both turned off our matches, and then on
1: Valentine's Day,
0: our you know, respective dates
1: kind of stood us up,
0: and then I said, well, I'm turning on matching, and so did Donna, and then, you know, the very next morning I get a match, and the match was Donna, believe it or not. And of course, so I got on the email, because she just sent an email earlier in the week trying to coordinate line dancing. And my response is, so you eHarmony too. And
1: am I allowed to say how I responded?
0: Yeah, you can. Yeah, of course you can.
1: Who the hell told you?
0: So that's how it all started. But this,
1: and look where we are today.
0: Yep. But you know what? This was the dance. The dance was Cool Whip. That was the one that my buddy just learned. And there's Judy McDonald. We actually had the pleasure of meeting Judy McDonald from Canada. And we did dances. So this is Cool Whip, nice classic, Let It Whip, Dazz Band. Mm-hmm.

0: So that was Let It Whip, Judy McDonald's Whip It. The probably very first dance that Craig got to witness me dance in, was at a Super Bowl party in 2000 something.
1: The corduroys.
0: Yeah.
1: The white
0: 2008, corduroys. Was it?
1: You don't have those anymore, do you?
0: Moving on. Was it 2008? So that was Craig's first intro to line dance. We'll have to play the very first dance that he learned. We might have played that last week. We'll have to cross check. But
1: you did. Well, you did.
0: No, just going back to our chosen family and the people that we meet and the songs that make us think of them. This next one we're going to play, I say he's like my kid. Maybe just slightly a little too old to be my kid and your kid, but great young guy from Prospectors that we met there many years ago. And fantastic dancer. He and his girlfriend come routinely down to visit us here in Charlotte. We are missing them. I pinged them today because it's been, you know, 3 months since we've had a visit from our kiddos, who are not our blood kiddos, by the way. This is our chosen family.
1: This is the second set of kiddos we have that come down to visit often. They're the Coca-Cola 500 kiddos.
0: But so we all know the dance Wave on Wave and absolutely love that dance. But many years ago, Ryan had said, hey, do you know Tidal Wave? I'm like, no, but it's a beautiful dance and I love the song Wave on Wave. And it's kind of become our dance. I don't think I've danced with anyone else, honestly. Beautiful dance by Dan and Kelly Albro. So the dance, you'll know the line dance as Wave on Wave, but there is a pattern partner dance called Tidal Wave. And so we're going to play for you Wave on Wave. I think, is this Pat Green?
1: It is.
0: I have that right?

0: Hi, it's Betty here. I just want to take a moment to thank you from the bottom of my heart. Because of your support, the Lung Lens Foundation has been able to help many people in ways that words can barely describe. We receive messages from people saying things like, "You gave me hope when I had none, and I didn't know where to turn until the NDF stepped in." As you know, we never name names, but those are the words from people you have helped. And I can tell you that your kindness is making a real difference. So whether you've donated, fundraised, or simply spread the word, please know that you are part of something truly special. Thank you from all of us at the LDF.
1: So that was a little message from Betty Drummond of the Line Dance Foundation, who is the parent company, I'll say, of Line Dancer Radio, Crystal Butte Awards, and what an amazing foundation when you think of, you know, talking about hard times and difficult times and everything that the LDF does for those that their career and their job and their livelihood comes from. Teaching, choreographing, traveling the world, and how when a hard time hits, you know, that's a challenge for a family. And what a wonderful thing to have the Line Dance Foundation and everything that it does to support those that make their living through the joy that line dancing brings to the rest of us. So moving on, talking about, and then I'm going to pop into Facebook chat here because Martha, you said it best, and Craig and I are searching for the song. But Martha says out here, and hello, Martha, out there in, I believe, Pennsylvania, where we'll be visiting very soon. Lyrics from a Clint Black song. "Ain't it funny how a melody can bring back a memory, take you to another place in time, completely change your state of mind." And if that isn't the truth.
2: I was going to say, and that is the State of Mind song by Clint Black.
1: But as, you know, kind of our theme tonight, or our, where we've taken the conversation tonight, talking about how what's happening behind someone's eyes and the maybe pain or the hardship that they're facing, but how a simple melody or seeing that person that you shared a dance with or laughing with that person. Craig and I were talking over the weekend because we're just so blessed with the way that we've been welcomed into the community down here in the Carolinas, coming from decades at the Pennsylvania, New Jersey area, not sure what was going to happen and the way that we were welcomed. And we had some line dance, our chosen line dance family from the Carolinas, Aslan and Jackie joined us on Saturday with the intent to kind of learn a couple of dances, and somehow learning a couple of dances turned into a 7-hour, you know, a little adventure of just laughter and love. And we did learn a few dances in between there, but so many laughs and just talking through challenges that each person's faces are facing, and really how that simple melody takes you to a place in time, and you do, it does. It changes your state of mind. How some sad day you hear that right song and think about that right person. For me, Wave on Wave will forever make me think of Ryan. And it's a little bittersweet because it was the very last dance that DJ Craig played for us in our official final night. We had worked at Prospectors, gosh, for years through COVID outside. And then when we went back inside and had the privilege and the pleasure of teaching in a bar that I danced in for so long, and Craig was first introduced to line dance in. And so that was the very last dance that we did on our final night, as we literally had trucks packed, and God bless Ryan, he drove our truck of all of our, he was our mover, and drove whatever it is, 700 miles from New Jersey down to North Carolina. So shared my last dance official. We did go back and do some guest spots along the way over the years, but that was my last dance, and so it holds a very special place, as does this next one. Craig, I'll segue, and then maybe you can pick it up, but this next one just makes me smile. It is a dance that we danced every night. The Prospectors Choir,
2: yes,
1: was born.
2: That's right. I called it the Prospectors Choir. So we would have the sheet up on the screen. We did, prior to DJ Booth, I used to put the what's coming up on the screen, the projector, open Prospectors. And of course I would say up on the screen, the projector, open Prospectors. And of course I would say featuring the Prospectors Choir, and everyone knew exactly what the song was.

0: It's just, so I would be singing it, and I'd be singing the chorus. So then everyone else started singing, and of course, you know, as things went on, I would bring down the music. I think I talked about that. I think I played this in the other state, other radio station. But I would bring down the music and let the entire hall sing, and it became a tradition. So every time we think of this,
1: it really did. And y'all can't see, but I have the biggest smile just thinking about a full floor in a country bar, and the DJ literally mutes the song, but the dance is still going. Because the entire floor and probably the entire bar, I think it got to after everybody got used to it, right? Like, I think people looked forward to All I Am Is You, but I can't stop smiling. So this is just one of those moments. It takes you back to a moment in time, or for us, many amazing moments in time. So here we go. All I Am Is You, the dance.

0: miss you.
1: And if I remember correctly, was this is one of the workshops at Prospectors that we learned it. So did we learn it from Carol? I'm going to say I'm trying to remember because it was Linda Hayden and Debbie Maxwell long before COVID started bringing workshops up to Prospectors, and they did a great job of introducing us to some of the choreography out there that, you know, back then, actually, you know, back then that.

0: Nobody knew who choreographers were, you know, this whole line dancing world that we didn't know existed, you know, prior to COVID. But,
1: I'm going to make an audible here before we go to the next song.
0: All right.
1: Because it's funny you mentioned the workshops. You might be right about that. I do remember learning that dance there. I absolutely love All I Am Is You. Well, you all, my favorite listeners out there, my favorite dancers out there, know I love every dance. I think I say that. Oh, this is my favorite dance. Oh, this is my favorite dance. And before I delve into our next kind of memory, you just triggered actually a memory for me about a workshop. And come full circle, the dance is Who's Up All Night. And we learned that at a workshop. And there's little snippets of it that I still remember. But I remember the most perplexed look on my face. Now, mind you, this was long before I knew what event dancing was and long before we had ever gone to an event. We went to these little workshops, one-day little workshops in the club run by Linda and Debbie. And Debbie taught us Who's Up All Night. And I remember her coming up to me one point because I don't even know what my feet were supposed to be doing. I was so confused. God, we've come a long way. But why I say full circle, because one of the highlights of 2 weeks ago now already, I guess almost, that we had Brandine Day down here. And it was great for a lot of our folks. Now, Who's Up All Night has been around for, gosh, wow, 10 years, if I'm guessing. I could be off, but to have the floor full, and I think we might have even done it in Joe's that night when Brandon went to Coyote Joe's with us, but am I close? All right, 2018, it's a Brandon Zahorski dance, Who's Up All Night. So we'll play that. Lunch Money Lewis. Do I have that right?
0: You do.
1: Who's Up. But that was one of my first workshop dances that I remember. And now just thinking of our growth, thanks to so many people, and we'll get into more of our people category. But before that, I know I feel like I'm running a word show.
0: The people category for 200, please.
1: I'm playing an audible. Let's throw on Who's Up All Night, Brandon Zahorski, one of the very first lessons I learned at a workshop, my first experience to a workshop.
0: That's funny because we actually hosted Brandon at a workshop after COVID when we took over for the workshops there.
1: Yeah.
0: We of course had him at Queen City. He's coming back to Queen City, and now we just recently had him as well. So, three times, and I think we play this every single time. Here is Who's Up.

0: up.
1: So that's a little memory down trip down memory lane for Craig and I to one of our first workshops. But now I'm going to transition a little bit. Speaking of folks that have kind of had an impact on us and introduced us to a much larger world of workshops. Boy, oh boy, did our eyes get opened when these special ladies came into our life. So still not exactly sure the how, the what, the who, and how all the pieces of the puzzle came together. But somehow during COVID, we met some really just amazing people in the bigger dance world. And the next song that we're going to play for you, I will forever and always think of this and one of these individuals. So we were very blessed, and they've really become such an integral part of really our dance journey. And again, chosen family, right? The people that we meet and the don't know the reason why God brings them into our life, but we are beyond blessed to have met three special ladies officially known, I think, to the dance community as the sisters, one of them being Rosie Moltari, one of them being Rona Kay, and the other being Lynn Martino. So we've chosen some songs that
2: and I'm that trying to remember Sister One, Sister Two, and Sister Three.
1: It's Sista.
2: Like, Sista. It's like Thing One, Thing Two, and Thing Three.
1: It's not right? Sister.
2: It's Sista.
1: Sista.
2: I'm trying to sisters. Remember because they wrote their numbers. I was 16. I was number 16, Sista number 16. But that
1: was up at JK Shovels Weekend. But no, each of them has taught us some dances. And boy, oh boy, are these some just amazingly talented instructors, choreographers, and all around just amazing humans. And what a blessing that we get to call them friends. So the first song we're going to play, and gosh, I feel like there's actually two. I'm going to play another audible. My show, I get to make the roles, but this JJ. First one, this first one was a pre New York State of Line, and Rosie was doing some special Sunday, we'll call them little mini workshops or little sessions at Joy to Dance up there in North Jersey or Central Jersey, and I think in a matter of 15 or 20 minutes, it was like the end of the session. And she said, do you guys want to learn Hairspray? I'm like, yes, that's been the top of my list. I need to learn Hairspray. And God bless Rosie. I think she taught it to us in under 20 minutes. But I just remember the feeling when we danced it and it all came together. And now getting to dance it at the events, it's truly become one of my favorite dances. I felt like I was like a teenage girl on a stage performing Hairspray as I danced this. So thank you, Rosie, if you're out there listening, for bringing this dance to me and teaching it to me many years. I think it was choreographed in 2012 by Simon Ward and Rachel McEnany. I'm super excited, hopefully, to get to dance it again with Simon. I got to dance it with Simon a couple years ago at NYSL, and he'll be at NYSL this year, and then he'll be with us in February. So Hairspray, for sure, will be on my request list. But Hairspray, Simon Ward, Rachel McEnany, and I'm not sure who the artists are for this.
2: Nikki Blonsky.

0: And of course, you can remember down in Florida dancing this on the floor with Rachel. So that was special. First time we danced it with Rachel on the floor.
1: It just makes me smile. And kudos to Rosie for just, wow, she banged out that teach in no time. I don't even remember what else we learned that day, but I went home smiling, and I still smile every time I hear that song. It's just a joyous, fun dance. Amazing, amazing work by Rachel and Simon. And so for all my friends out there listening, you've got, you know, a couple of weeks if you're going to be at NYSL, or a couple of months if I'm, let me rephrase that, a couple of weeks if you're going to be at NELD, a couple of months if you're going to be at NYSL. And for everybody coming to Queen City, get ready, because I want to fill that floor with Simon and anyone else that I can to dance Hairspray together. Maybe we have to change our theme nights or do something Hairspray related. I have to think on this. but another one that, thank you, Rosie, for bringing, I had admired this dance. I've watched this dance. I was like, I need to learn this dance. And we were in Silverton, that little hallway. She said, I can teach it to you in a few minutes. And so I got a little private lesson from Rosie in the hallway in about maybe definitely under 20 minutes, because it was coming up to be played. And it has become, I was going to say, one of my favorite dances. Again, they're all my favorite
0: dances.
1: That's
0: number 12 if you're keeping track.
1: Jesse James. And I say everybody needs to know this dance. I think it is, it was the most requested dance, I think, if you follow Carol Craven and Stacey's list. But I think
0: Had it on there.
1: I think the most requested dance at events.
0: Now it's Three Tequila.
1: I was going to say, I think it might have recently finally maybe
0: been trumped by Three Tequila, but forever it was always Jesse James. Every event, well, still even today, every event.
1: Fantastic Rachel McEnany dance. And, from 2009.
0: I'm trying to remember. Rosie brought that to one of the events and taught it as a classic in one of the events as well. So thank you for that.
1: So thank you, Rosie Moltari, for these fabulous teaches. Jesse James.
0: Speaking of Rachel,

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2: All right, so that was Jesse James, taught to us by the incredible Rosie Maltari. So kind of just talking about our chosen family tonight and the different people that we've met in our dance journey. For me, 20-plus years and songs taking us back to a memory on a dance floor or a person that taught it to us. And right now, kind of honed in on the Sistas. And if you don't know the Sistas, be sure to meet them at an upcoming event. They'll be at NELD's and New York State of Line and some Motor City. Some of them will be at Motor City, Windy City. But when we reference the Sistas, we're referring to the incredibly talented Rosie Maltari, Rona Kay, and Lynn Martino. So shifting gears to another incredible teach is what I'm going to say.
3: And don't forget the pull through. Parking lot reference. We had a big debate over whether or not we pull through at a parking spot. Yeah. Anyways, go ahead.
2: But funny, like, because these events and these people, so much happens off the dance floor, right? So many of our memories.
3: Oh, God, we got to talk about Michael Diven and our...
2: Oh, goodness, another off the dance floor experience. Right, and that's anyways, really how our title came to be, right? Like, don't be afraid to go outside of the lines. And I think that can be interpreted into so many things we do in life. But for us, the people that we meet on the dance floor or through the dance community that become such a huge part of our daily life and the things that happen outside of the lines, right? Whether that be outside of the dance line or maybe we stray a little outside of the lines and say some things or laugh at some things or have a little fun. But again, life is so short and we must live it to the fullest and really just love everybody, right? Life is hard. What happens outside of the dance floor walls is hard. Dance should be fun and a place to forget about all that hard for a little while. So I'll get off my soapbox and get back to really where we were going with the people that we meet in our chosen family. And gosh, Rona Kay, what a special, incredible human, elegant dancer. I think that's the word we all would say if you've ever gotten to experience. It's not even just witness, but experience Rona on a dance floor. Just the grace and the, oh my gosh, if I could ever look and dance like that, even a sliver of that. But not only an incredible dancer, an amazing friend, now my sister. Maybe I'm sister number four. But no, wow.
3: That would be 40, I think.
2: Sister 40.
3: Yeah. No, I'm saying that's 40. That's sister number four is 40.
2: 40. I see. Yeah. I see. She's sister number four. So maybe I'll be in the
3: You're
2: top
3: 17.
2: 10. Yeah, exactly. but if you've ever gotten to take a class from Rona, wow. Just what an amazing instructor. And this one particularly that we're going to throw on. We are having a theme that we didn't even plan between Simon and Rachel and
3: a little bit
2: of Gary, a little bit of Maggie. But amazing, talented choreographers that then we've learned the dances not from those choreographers because some of these go back long before you and I were in the event world. So we thank these amazing instructors here in the States that bring us these dances. But this was an incredible teach.
3: Little hint, 15 minutes, part A, part B. Part A and part B, 15 minutes. That would have been Villa Roma.
2: No, it was not. It was Motor City.
3: Motor City.
2: And I will never forget this teach, but what stands out to me beyond the teach was not so much the fact that A and B were taught in 15 minutes. It was what the floor and the energy felt like during open dance the night that Rona taught us this dance.
3: Oh, do you remember the joy in her face?
2: The joy in our faces.
3: Yeah.
2: And just, I'm not even going to tell everyone what the song is. As soon as the music starts, if you know the dance, it's one of those, what is it? IYK, if you know, you know. It's one of those. If you were in this class and if you were on that floor that night, the energy. So here we go.

0: And of course, if you ever had the pleasure to be able to dance that on the floor with Simon, you'll always hear him yell, Lasso, Lasso.
1: Oh, we did learn it from Simon. That was actually
0: The Sphinx.
1: Yes, for those that don't know.
0: Madeline, and that's Madonna and Molama.
1: But we did actually, I believe Simon did teach that at Nysol. So maybe that's where you're thinking Nysol.
0: Probably.
1: So moving on, our sistas. Sister number three will go.
0: Or she's sister number one.
1: Well, maybe she is number one. I don't know the sequence. We'll have to check with the sisters
0: to
1: see.
0: It's by age. Whoever's the oldest is number one.
1: Is that what it is?
0: Yeah.
1: Regardless, we absolutely love the sisters. And if you haven't had the pleasure of meeting any one, two, or three of the sisters, you're missing out. And put them together. They're just an amazing trio.
0: I'm going to get one of those red shirts.
1: They probably already have that. Moving on. Lynn Martino. And, what did you pick of Lynn's? Because I have my pick for Lynn. But I might screw you up.
0: No, I think I was supposed to do this one.
1: Lynn had a dance that was taught, I think it was last year, 2025, Line Dance Marathon. It is a dance by her and Jill Weiss. And a lot of the crew that I get to dance with regularly here in Charlotte said, oh my gosh, we love this dance. You have to learn it. And it was a Lynn Martino and Jill Weiss dance. And I happened to see Lynn that night. And I said, my crew loves that dance. I didn't get to take the class, work. Most of the times, if you've been to an event with me, you know that I only show up for open dance at night because my real job, my big girl job, as I like to call it, and I'm stealing that from Cheryl. If you know Kevin Richards, his friend Cheryl that taught at an event, she called it her big girl job. I'm like, oh, I like that language. Our big girl jobs sometimes get in the way of our fun on the dance floor. But Lynn's like, oh, I can teach cheer right here. So again, another quick, I'll say lobby teach or hallway teach. My Wild Fire, Lynn Martino, Jill Weiss from May of 2025, taught last year at Line Dance Marathon. And to me, in the hallway by the elegant and delightful Lynn Martino.
0: I think we were introduced to it at JK Shuffles during one of the weekends. I thought that was the first time we saw it. No?
1: No, because I believe it was introduced at Line Dance Marathon. That's so it might have been backwards. You might have seen it at Marathon and then at JK Shuffles.
0: That's probably what it was.
1: Here we go. My Wildfire.

0: So that was My Wildfire, Lynn Martino and Jill Weiss, and just kind of catching up on the people that we meet. So life outside the lines, or people that we meet inside the lines or on the dance floor that become such a special part of our lives and help us navigate the hard times. So on that note, I'm sticking with the sisters for one more, because this next one that we're going to play ties my sisters to another amazing human that the line dance community brought to us. And gosh, if her parents knew when they named her, what a just ray of light she would be to the world. They sure did a great job naming her. So if you know the one and only Joyce Ritz, am I saying Joyce Ritz? And yes, her two last names, birth name and then married name, are very, very similar. And we had the privilege of meeting her wonderful husband, Bob, on our little adventure over on the Greek Isles cruise that we shared with the one and only Tina Foster. Yeah, I'm going to start saying it now too. Tina Foster, another amazing human. And Craig had the privilege of interviewing her last night, or having her on his show last night. But this song has an extra special meaning. So there's a story behind Joyce and the song that we're going to play for you. But it ties back to my sister Rona. Because again, learned it in a hallway at an event. Because again, work sometimes gets in the way of my fun and taking workshops during the day. But these amazing humans are more than willing to show me a relatively easy dance. Some of them are a little too hard for me to learn on the fly in the hallway. But this one specifically, I know where we were standing outside again at Marathon. It is a Joe Thompson Zemanski dance, and from February of 2021. So it would have been my very first line dance marathon. Went in the deep end, and I remember our first lesson we learned there, Craig, and we talked about that, I think, last month. But this one, Rona taught me in the hallway because I love the music. And fast forward, we were talking to Joyce at an event. And the reason I say, if you know Joyce, you know why I say her parents named her well, because Joyce is just brings joy and radiates joy everywhere you go, every time I see her. And boy, what a gift to have her in our lives. So if you have not met her, she is the woman that will be selling the jewelry at many of the events. Her jewelry is amazing. And her name just radiates.
1: Solely Joyce.
0: But her name suits her so well because she radiates joy. So this song will forever constantly make me think of both Rona and Joy, two of my favorite humans on the planet.
2: Of course. You got to tell the story that she did come to. You learned it. We learned it. Loved it. She came to Prospectors, one of the first times that she came out to Prospectors, and we said, we're going to put it on. We want some people to see this dance because we loved it so much, and she and I braved it. Went up. And the beauty is that this is a great West Coast. So I did, back in the day, I did call and let our West Coast swingers be able to fill the floor, and she and I danced this this particular dance, and we screwed up horribly.
0: We've mastered it now. We did get to dance with Joyce while she was down here recently.
2: Joyce and I made a pact, so we're going to have to really learn it. And the next time we're together, we're going to have to dance it. So the next time we were together, was it Neld? I don't remember. Joe Thompson was on the floor. And here this song was called, this is Joe Thompson's dance, Where Oh Where. And what does Joyce do? She runs off onto the floor, runs right to me, almost running Joe over to get to the floor to dance Where Oh Where. So that always has a great story for that.
0: And thank you, Rona, for teaching me in the hallway, and Joyce for loving it as much as I do. So here we go, Where Oh Where.
2: And the song is Where Did My Baby Go by Kenny Blues Boss Wayne.

0: Tina Foster, do you hear this man singing? I try to muzzle him. It's not working. Anyway,
1: I chewed right through that muzzle.
0: That was Where Oh Where. Phenomenal Joe Thompson dance. Great, great hallway teach by Rona. Popping over to Facebook. I see you out there, Cody Flowers. Hello, hello. Hopefully you're not going anywhere. I've got a story about you too. I feel like I've got a story about everyone. This is
1: that's the beauty of this show. We're just going to talk about
0: the line dance world and these amazing, amazing people. And
1: his entourage. Remember the first time I met him? I'm like, oh my God, he's got an entourage.
0: Cody. I see Adrian. Hello out there. Yes. I think I remember the first time I learned Wave on Wave. And thanks for tuning in.
1: And of course, I sang Tina Foster, Wave on Wave, in Myrtle Beach. We went to that little karaoke bar across from Dance in the Sand, and I sang that one.
0: Yep.
1: Memories.
0: Right? All about the memories. So moving on to some awesome people that we've been blessed to call friends, you know, that the line dance world brought to us.
1: I can think is COVID and Bunto Box. Not Jazz Box, Bunto Box.
0: I thought it was Bento Box.
1: Bento Box.
0: But I saw you out there too, Miss Rhoda Lai. Rhoda Lai was listening in. I don't know if you're still tuned in or if it's a class night for you, but some memories. And the Sphinx. Rhoda, you helped me teach it. I will never forget. We came up to visit you all for an incredible, if you've not been to a Rhoda Lai party in Toronto area of Canada, if you are in that area and Rhoda's got a party, it is a must visit. I think we ate all day long. I felt like there was food all day long.
1: Eddie and Rhoda were incredible hosts.
0: Amazing hostesses. And she knew I was going to be doing a live stream from a hotel room because why wouldn't Craig and I decide to teach the Sphinx from a hotel room in Toronto, Canada? Because that sounded like a great idea. And Rhoda came over, and what an amazing experience to share with you, Rhoda. But we've got two of your songs queued up because, again, triggering memories and the great people that the line dance world brings to us. The first one I remember we learned, I think, in the tiniest of rooms, and we think this was still back at Villa Roma. When Nice Song was at Honors Haven.
1: It was about
0: 2 miles
1: from the lobby.
0: Right.
1: I remember.
0: So if your hotel was on one side of the building, you needed to start your walk about a half an hour before the class to get to, I guess it was like a gymnasium.
1: You had to go through
0: sorts.
1: The gymnasium. Yep.
0: That's right. They put baby in the corner for real. But this dance and the amazing Eddie was with you. And hopefully we'll see him again in a couple of months here at New York State of Line. But tick tock. And it's still a favorite.
1: Yep.
0: Of several of us down here in the Carolinas. I'm hoping the rest of you.
1: And of course, I remember the story of the kicking the leaves.
0: Yep. Got to kick the leaves.
1: But
0: I fear that you might have fallen through a hole when you kicked those leaves. So there's more to that story. But here we go. Tick tock, Rhoda Lai 2022.
1: Here we go.

0: So that was TikTok, TikTok. And our buddy Taylor makes sure we dance that every time we're together down here in the Carolinas. But a great Rodelay dance. And another amazing Rodelay dance. Rhoda, you, if you're still listening, I think this might be one you're going to have to consider bringing back. Makes me think of Laura Stiles too, because Laura, we did try to dance this post Nysol when this one was taught.
1: As you can see, and there was two of them. The other one, I'm just going to say, was Check That, Fact Check by NCT 127. Because we went from TikTok, TikTok to Tic Tac, Tic Tacs. That was the first dance I've seen. The Tic Tac.
0: The Tic Tac step. That was a good one. All right. Well, we didn't queue that one up because we queued up from 2023. And this was taught at Nysol. I probably didn't have enough sleep the night before I learned this, because Nysol is one of my favorite events to stay up till the wee hours of the morning. Many of them have become my favorite events to stay up till the wee hours of the morning. But My Bones by Rhoda and Laura Stiles, I don't know if you're out there listening, but I know we've talked about trying to relearn or reteach ourselves this dance. So we're going to go with My Bones.
1: Of course. The reason why you liked it so much is that part of the armography.
0: Yes, the armography. And I love that word. And I think it was a Kristen Mark. I'm trying to remember where I first heard armography. But yes, I love the armography.
1: And Donna has done voiceography over the last week, and now voiceography now too.
0: I don't know what that is.
1: That's when you're like, woo, woo, or lasso, or, you know, where you call. Never mind. Go ahead. My Bones. Why the armography?
0: Because I get to punch you in the throat, if I recall.
1: Well, it was punching me in the throat and then punching lower, if I recall. It was more than just one place. Yeah.
0: You punch them high, then you punch them low. My Bones.
1: You don't legitimately punch.
0: No, you
1: That's
0: really don't.
1: Not the choreography.
0: But that was. But see, this is what these little moments, these choreographers give you little tips and tricks. So you punch them high and you punch them low. That's the armography.
1: Yep.
0: So here we go. My Bones, Rodelay 2023.

So that was My Bones. And tonight, if you're just tuning in, Craig and I are just kind of talking through the people that we meet in this amazing world of line dance and how a song or a moment on a dance floor, when you hear a song from that moment, takes you right back to either that person or that moment. And, you know, everybody's dealing with something. We started with kind of what's happening behind the eyes, right? What's someone dealing with behind their eyes that you think? We started with kind of what's happening behind the eyes, right? What's someone dealing with behind their eyes that you don't know, and how the time

0: 2026, our inaugural event. And we're blessed and honored that you were willing to join us and looking forward to having you back in 2027. But this is a dance that we are loving. Love the music, love the dance. And our crew here in Charlotte is dancing it. I think we're dancing it almost every time we're together. And this is a choreography by Cody and Rachel. And if you've not had the privilege or the pleasure of meeting Cody, just another amazing human. And I enjoyed the night that Craig had him on your show, Craig.
1: Yeah.
0: And that's probably out there on Mixcloud, right? So if someone didn't hear it and you want to learn a little more about our dear, sweet Cody, be sure to find that episode. But this is Power of a Woman from 2026. So relatively recent choreography, Cody and Rachel McEnany. And we are absolutely loving this dance. And since I saw you pop in, played an audible and I'd asked Craig to play this one for me. So here we go.
1: The artist is Drake White.

0: So that was Power of a Woman, an absolutely amazing dance by Cody Flowers and Rachel McEnany. And if you've not seen it, I highly recommend checking it out. Taught it Queen City and a couple of other events. Since I saw you pop in.
1: No,
0: there,
1: never beg a man. I'm like, just came back from World Dance Masters. So he's got to be tired.
0: Cody?
1: Didn't you?
0: Eurodance,
1: no,
0: he was
1: I'm thinking
0: with us.
1: I am so damn tired. Never mind.
0: You're the tired one.
1: I'm the tired one. Okay.
0: And it's been a month since we came back from Eurodance, but Craig's apparently still on UK time. So now just shifting gears, I know, gosh, our time goes so fast. I sit there and I think, oh, are we going to have enough music? And did we pick enough songs? And are the stories going to apply? And here we are. We have only got a few minutes to go here. But closing out our night, just kind of grateful for the chosen family.

that we get to be a part of. And we've talked about some of the folks that we've met along the journey, and we didn't even get to get into our journey from July up to JK Shuffles, because my next song is not a Jill Weiss song, but, or a Jill Weiss dance, but Jill was one of the first people to give me an opportunity to teach on a larger stage. So I had the privilege of instructing in the bar for years, and I instruct locally here. And a couple of years ago, I get a message from Jill Weiss and Steve Cavanaugh that they're going to have this event. Still remember the inaugural event there in Rhode Island, and we're now weeks away from, is this your number 5? Maybe. 22, 23, 24, 25. Yeah, I think we're coming up on their fourth or fifth anniversary of a New England Line Dance Showstopper. So we're 3 weeks away from it. And I'll never forget them reaching out and saying, hey, you want to teach at this event that we're having? You know, we're going to have the folks that don't choreograph, some local instructors, and get a 9 o'clock time slot. And they offered me one, and I'm thrilled and elated that they gave me that chance. And so chose to play the song that I got to teach from the main stage there at my very first big event instructional opportunity. And it's Ghosted by Niels Poulsen, who was here in Charlotte just back in February. But going back to the story of people and how the dances trigger a memory. And there's nothing cooler than when I'm with some of the folks that took that lesson with me on that Sunday morning at 9 o'clock. Donna, let's dance Ghosted, you're here. So here we go. Ghosted, Niels Poulsen, my very first teach at an event.

0: So that was Ghosted, Niels Poulsen. And the artist is, who's the artist there?
1: Taylor Moss.
0: Taylor Moss, song by the same name, right?
1: Yep.
0: Ghosted. So that was just more of a shout out to my special friend, Jill Weiss, and the opportunity that she and Steve Cavanaugh gave me to teach on their stage, along with some of the most amazing choreographers here stateside. And I know they brought Roy and Fiona over, and I think this year we're weeks away. So it is year number four for New England Line Dance Showstopper coming up here in just about 3 weeks. Cody Flowers, I believe you'll be there. Rhoda Lai will be there. Rona Kay will be there. Lynn Martino. So a lot of the names you heard us mention tonight will be there coming up here towards the end of August. And we're running out of time.
1: Got time for one more?
0: We have time for one more. And our show tonight took a little turn. Hey, Elizabeth, I see you out there, sweetie. Hopefully you're doing well. We miss you. We don't get to see you as often now that you're down there, I think, in South Carolina. But I'll let you know the 1-2 cha-cha-cha dance is the Sphinx, so I'll get you that information. So one last pop into the channel, and I know we're down to our final song.
1: Speaking of someone new to the family, Elizabeth, at least, the bundle of joy.
0: Absolutely. So that was kind of our themes kind of started on maybe not the highest of highs, talking about some of the hardships that we've encountered and some of our dance families encountered, but really how this chosen family has gotten each of us through something, and how the moments that we share on a dance floor or off a dance floor with our chosen family, and how the songs can take us back to that moment or put a smile on our face or just make us grateful for an opportunity that we've been given, because each of us started somewhere along this journey, and now look where we've come and all the amazing people that we have in our lives. So on that note, we hope everybody has a great week, a great month. I won't get to talk to you all until next month. But whatever.
1: You could be a special guest on, you know, North America, but the problem is you got to narrow down your top five.
0: Top five. I think every one of these tonight was like, that's my favorite song. But no, whatever you're dealing with, I hope that you've got someone special, either through your blood family or your chosen family, that's helping you navigate it. And know that if no one else tells you, we sure as heck love you, and we love you for joining us tonight. And hopefully something we played put a smile on your face. So we're going to bid adieu this evening with what I think is a fitting song. And it is We Are Family. And we've chosen the version that Darren used in his June of 2025 beginner dance to the same name, We Are Family. So good night, friends. Thank you for joining us. And
1: we'll see you on the dance floor soon.

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Una volta més, una nova edició del programa de Corbí Line Dancers, el Line Dance Show, Corbí Line Dancers Owner. 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Ariadna and myself, Rafael Corbí, and our guest on today's radio show. Comencem ràpidament amb música, perquè el temps s'acaba ràpid. We start as soon as possible with music. Quickly, very quickly. So, hurry. This music coming your way. Do you remember this one? Recordeu aquesta que ve a continuació? Era We Are The Same, una coreografia que anys enrere ens hi han portat Barry i Darian Amato amb John Robinson i Joe Thompson. We Are The Same.

0: emotions.
1: All that moves our hearts. 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

Some years ago, Online Dancer Radio, We Are The Same, Barry and Diana Amato, and John Robinson and Joe Thompson. Aquesta és la coreo que acabem d'escoltar amb música d'en Kenny Rogers, We Are The Same. Aquesta és una peça dedicada a la Bet i en Xavi, els nostres amics de Sabadell. We dedicate the next one to Bet and Xavi. They are from Sabadell, near Barcelona, and are one of our most important friends, I guess, and line dance followers. This is a choreo, also from many years ago, és una coreografia de fa molt de temps enrere, de la Sara Aguilera i la Marta Lucena, 2004, crec, from Sara Aguilera and Marta Lucena from Barcelona in 2004, I guess. Texas Ballet with Coyote Ducks and Rock On.

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The next is also a memory, but not as oldie as Texas Valley. Train Wreck by Nils Poulsen. 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

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Now, Swing Your Chains. Do you remember this choreo by Di Suarez and Schumacher? It's with a song by Tina Arena, I'm in Chains. És una cançó fantàstica i una coreografia meravellosa.

0: 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I'm in chains, Tina Arena, on Line Dancer Radio with Corby Line Dancers on Air radio show. This is your show from the best in line dancing, Catalonia and Costa Brava. És un programa, com podeu escoltar, que també a nivell internacional ressona les ones de Line Dancer Radio arreu del món. 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This is this week's recommendation by Ariadna.
1: 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I'm just talking about the dance Need a Beat by Fred Whitehouse, which we learned at Eurodance and that we might be recapping in class this week, maybe. We only have 2 weeks left before the summer holidays, but we might give it a go so that we can dance it with others at World Dance Masters at the end of the month. Hey, baby.

Fantàstica aquesta cançó de Lady A, What a Song Can Do. La coreografia porta el mateix nom i la va fer el 2021 i encara la ballem, la Heather Barton i l'Andrew Hayes. Years ago, 2021, Heather Barton and Andrew Hayes made this choreo, still danced, no classes. Lady A with What a Song Can Do. Many, many, many years ago, we had a choreo, very popular one, by Lizzy and Beth Clark. It was an improver, 40 counts, two waltz, line dance, to Cannibals, by Mark Knopfler. Kelly's Cannibals. Aquesta va ser, durant molt de temps, una coreografia molt ballada, perquè la cançó, realment, de Mark Knopfler, líder dels Dire Straits, s'ho valia. 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

0: Una de les nostres oients i alumnes des del cor de Catalunya al Bages ens vol fer una petició. La Gemma Obradors, amb una peça d'en Nils Bolsen. One of our listeners wants to do a request for a radio show. She's from the heart of Catalonia, Gemma. And remember, you can do it by WhatsApping 34-630-15-02-11. Podeu fer-ho enviant un WhatsApp aquí a Line Dancer Radio a la nostra, amb el nostre número, que és el 630-15-02-11. 630-15-02-11. 630-15-02-11. 3-4 from Spain. Troubled Waters, Alex Warren. But now first, Gemma.
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Gràcies, Gemma, per aquesta petició. Thanks, Gemma, for this request. It's becoming popular, s'està tornant popular el ball d'en Raymond Sarlamin, que vam aprendre a Calp, that we learn because of you in at the Olé original line experience by Danny Trepat. Because of you, music by DJ Ilham.

programa a través de les emissores arreu de Catalunya i dels països de parla catalana, el Line Dance Show amb Rafael Corbí i Corbí Line Dancers, però també a nivell internacional a Line Dancer Radio. 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Era Sweet Portland Dreams. This is Line Dancer Radio, Rafael Corbí on Corbí Line Dancers on air. Sweet Portland Dreams, song by a remix, a remaster from 2005, I guess. Still popular in all classes, an improver, choreo by Gary O'Reilly and Maggie Gallagher. Falling in Love, Post Malone. Aquesta és la choreo, ens aporten amb aquesta cançó d'en Post Malone, tan fantàstica, que es diu Falling in Love, d'en Gary i la Maggie.

les coreografies que darrerament us hem presentat, aquesta ha esdevingut molt i molt popular i en el nostre canal de YouTube també és de les més demanades. In our YouTube channel, Corbyland Dancers, this is one of the most requested to watch choreos. We are not alone by José Miguel Bello Quevane.

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Good afternoon. Good evening. Good morning, listeners. Welcome to this week's The Your Request Show. It's me, Adrian Checkley, here with you for the next 2 hours, working my way through your wonderful lists of requests. Thank you for keeping those coming. 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Please do feel free to pop in and say hi. Thanks to those of you that have joined nice and early. A big thank you to our team of DJs continuing to bring you their shows and your weekly schedule posted by our lovely Debbie, always subject to change. Thank you if you're listening live on Mixcloud or on Catch Up. Welcome to the show. Opening track as ever, Charlie Dore, Pilot of the Airwaves, and your phrased intermediate level dance from Surrey Orkanen from March 2023. First up is a request for you, Noel. You're in the house. Hope you and Jeff are well. It's a song from 1969 by the Herman's Hermits, My Sentimental Friend. Welcome to the show.

taking you back to 1969 there. A single from Herman's Hermits, My Sentimental Friend. That's for you, Noel. A very good evening to you and Jeff. You have posted in our chat room saying, I hope you're both keeping well. Another hot and sunny day today here on the Sunshine Coast. Noel here for this evening's show. Good evening, fellow requesters. I hope you're all keeping well. Phoenix is first in the house. Very good morning to you. You're listening in from New Zealand. Hope you and John are good. You said good evening, Mr. Checkley. I'm tuned in. It's 7 a.m. Friday before heading to class at the Karaka Pines Retirement Village between 10 and 11 and off to the Netherville Retirement Village between 11:30 and 12:30. Waving hi with your avatar. We have Auntie Julie here. Lovely to see you earlier. You said good evening, everyone. Hope all is well. Looking forward to your great requests. And Beck's waving hi with her avatar. How are you, Mum? You said good evening, Agent Steve and fellow listeners. Hope everyone is doing well. A good morning to Jan Zinner and Mark. It's just gone 5 a.m. where she is in Australia. Posting good evening, morning, Adrian and fellow listeners. I will be tuned in my warm bed on this cool morning, but I may doze off. I hope you're all well. And a very good morning to Lou and Joan Catlin there. Lou's posted, good day, Adrian and friends. It's 5 a.m. in the Alaska Capital Territory. It's minus 7 degrees Celsius. It was only 11 degrees Celsius in the house when I turned the heat on an hour ago. My gosh, that is cold. She says, at least there's no wind and no rain expected. I'm going to make a cuppa. Looking forward to the requests. And Daniel Dykeman waving hi. How are you doing? Are you indoors today or are you on your bicycle? Hope you, Helene, Gerda and Angelo are all well there. Tuned in from Belgium. Daniel's posted, good evening, Agent Stephen, everyone. Here we are all again. Suzanne Dingwall, good morning to you. 4:30 where you are in Australia. That's Adelaide. You're tuned in your bed with your pooches. I hope you, Aaron, Minty and Flossie are good. Sarah Kinnan at the summer house, I'm guessing. She says, sunset watcher here, ready for all the kind of tunes. Good evening, morning, day, Adrian and listeners. Hope you're well. I think I'm up to date. Sylvia Sparks with us, fellow DJ Jenny Bradshaw. Many congratulations on her award at the past World Dance Masters event, winning two categories, actually. Well, it was the country advanced and also the overall country division for the competition there with her new dance called Matter of Time. It's a great tune from Graham Barham, so do check that out. Script is out at linedancerweb.com. Auntie Julie, one from your list. I love this artist, Mariah Carey, and Vision of Love. And your dance is from Simon Ward and Linda McCormack, Vision of Love.

Oh, you're so welcome, Jewel. You thank me in the chat room saying love, visions of love. So do I. That's from Mariah Carey from her first album from 1990. Vision of Love is Your Dance, choreographed by Simon Ward and Linda McCormack, their intermediate level from March 2016. Thanks for the images of Mariah shared in the chat room, Noel. Isn't she just beautiful? A very good evening to Sylvia Spark. She's currently tuned in. Annika Adolson from Sweden and Manuela Gustafsson. We have Kim Ray, Russ and Leanne Mullins there, of course, from Down Under. Very good morning to you both. And anyone else that you've just got me on in the background and enjoying the show. Tanya O'Donnell White, you're also with us. You did pop your post in a different thread, but I did see it. So welcome to the show. Your request coming up just a little later. Annika, one from your list. You sent a couple in the chat room just a little earlier today. And let's take this one. It's Choreographed by Josephine Blumskowitz and Kim Lilschkok. This dance is called Heroine, and so is the track. It's from Maroon 5. This is Improver Level for you, Annika.

for you, Annika Dawson, Heroin. It's a new release from Josephine Bluschwitz and Kim Liuskog. They're in Approval Level from May 2026. Maroon 5 with the song Heroin. I'm a big fan of Maroon 5. They make some great music indeed. Next up is one for you, Sylvia Spark, one on your list here. A track from 1960. It's from Arthur Alexander. You Better Move On.

0: for you, Sylvia Spark. Arthur Alexander with the song You Better Move On from 1960.
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The official station for the Line Dance Foundation. Sylvia Spark, thank you for your private message. You said, good evening, Adrian. It's good to be able to listen to you again. I'm so pleased that you were able to access the show via the link I sent you. I know lots of you are having problems with Alexa. You said, I have missed you so much. She said, and all the songs and all the requests. She said, thank you very much for playing my requests. We certainly missed you too. I know you've been on holiday as well and celebrated a birthday recently, but thank you for your really lovely message there. I do appreciate that. Here's one from me. I heard this song on national radio and I do recall learning a dance. It's from Enrique Iglesias and it's Do You Know? It's the ping pong song. How many of you remember doing this?

Oh, Daniel, thank you for your gif in our chat room. You always make me chuckle with those that you find and post. Do check it out, everyone. That is Enrique Iglesias, Do You Know, the ping pong song. Dance options, well, we have Do You Know What, that's choreographed by fellow DJ Dave Morgan, his intermediate level from May 2007, and script for Dave's dance was published in Line Dancer magazine, September 2007, issue 136. The one that I was taught was a dance from Roy Verdonk and Will Boss, Do You Know. That was an improver level from June 2007. Bex, thanks for your live requests there in the chat room, asking if I can add them to your list. I do accept live requests whilst on air, so if there's anything you guys would like to hear, I mean, the next hour and a half or so, then please do pop it in the chat room or private message me, and I'll do my utmost to include that for you. And whatever you are learning and teaching week specific, please do head on over to Dave Morgan's Teach of the Week poll, cast your votes there, and of course your scripts, votes and teach reviews and much more at linedancerweb.com. Well, Bex, one of your requests you've just messaged is one that we're enjoying in my class. It's absolutely gorgeous. It is a cover of a song from country artist John Berry, but it's Your Love Amazes Me. And your dance here is from Gary O'Reilly, and Maggie Gallagher is gorgeous.

0: just gorgeous. Westlife, Auntie Judy's posted, I just love Westlife, this is gorgeous. There you are, we're in agreement with that for sure. Mum liked them as well. Beck says, thanks Adrian for playing my request. I absolutely love this dance by Maggie and Gary. We certainly are enjoying it in class as well. And that, of course, is Two Wall, just 28 count, your three tacks and your restart with that extra step is brilliant.
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0: Noel has posted. He said, the ping pong song must have passed me by. I cannot say that I remember this at all. No worries. Thanks for your gift. Also in the chat room, Phoenix, one from your list is Fierce. And this is Kygrat by Rob Fowler.
1: Dust don't settle where he rides.

for you, Phoenix. That's Fierce, a release from Rob Fowler, Easy Intermediate Level from May 2026. That was DJ Tex, Fierce the Sundance Kid. Thanks for your post in our chat room, Noel. I'll be sure to add that to your list. Next up is one for you, Jennifer Coates. It's your last one here. Hope you're well. You'll be listening in from Spain. And thank you, as ever, for your lovely messages. It's a dance that's choreographed by Heather Barton called Angel Above Me. This is also on Tom Sonju's list, whom, of course, I must congratulate also there at the World Dance Masters. Anyway, moving on with this, Angel Above Me, Run, Run, River.

for you, Jennifer Coase and Tom Sanju. Angel Above Me, choreographed by Heather Barton, her improver level from May this year, 2026. Lou says Angel Above Me was one of our new teachers this week. Yesterday's Bring It Back teach was Wolves. Loving the gift there from Daniel Dykman in our chat room. Once again, do check that out. I have a feeling that my guardian angel often looks like this. And you've just reminded me of a fantastic advanced dance from Maggie Gallagher called Guardian Angel. The very first time I went to Kim Ray's class, this was her teach that evening, Guardian Angel. Shall we have a listen? Gareth Gates with the song Angel on My Shoulder. This one advanced dance of the year for Maggie.

Gareth Gates, Angel on My Shoulder. The dance I learned was from Maggie Gallagher at Guardian Angel, Advanced Level, from July 2007, script four. The dance was published in Line Dancer magazine, November 2007, issue 138, and it won an Advanced Dance of the Year award at the Crystal Boots. So lovely to hear that. I wonder how many of you remember learning and teaching that one. And Auntie Julie says, beautiful song it is indeed. I think I'm up to date with everybody. I hope you're enjoying one another's requests thus far. We're missing Jean Robinson. I hope she's well. Of course, Leslie and Marilyn Morgan, wishing Leslie a speedy recovery as well. So thank you for joining me. Next up is one for you, Russ. I noticed a little video that you posted just a little earlier in the week, and the dance here from Jill Boxtel, Way to Go. It's Improver Level from August 2004. And Monica Musson, if you're listening, it's a song from Dr. Hook, and What a Way to Go.

0: And that's for you, Russ Mullins. Their Way to Go, choreographed by Jill Boxtel. Improver level from August 2004. And Dr. Hook with the song What a Way to Go. Phoenix says, thanks for playing my request, Adrian. I haven't yet learnt the dance from Rob, but it looked great to watch them when I played it as a request at my midwinter social on the 18th of July. Rob is certainly churning out lots of dances as of lately. Yeah, we're enjoying them in classes. He also goes on to say, the ladies actually requested it, danced it earlier as a floor split floor option while everyone else danced Do It With Style before I later played it to the original music. I'm liking the gift there as well.
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0: Tony McDonald White, thank you for this one. It's absolutely gorgeous, from Kate Robbins and Beyond. A song here from 1981. We were chatting earlier. I was telling you that my mum bought this on 7-inch vinyl, as you did. It's called More Than In Love.

Kate Robbins and Beyond, More Than In Love from 1981. Auntie Julie's just private messaged me. She said, I love this. She said, I know your mum did too. I just replied saying that mum played it over and over and I love it as well. She says, what soap was this from? I can't remember. It was Crossroads. There was a scene with Adam Chance when they did outdoor scenes. It was brilliant. I used to love Crossroads. That was for you, Tally Waddle Fight. That certainly brings back some wonderful memories and I hope that has for you too. Anyway, Sara Jokinen, one from your list, The Get Down. And this is co-choreographed by Roy and Fiona Hadasabruto with Guy to Mundy, their intermediate level from September 2025. And your track is from Outer Sight, The Get Down.

The Usara, The Get Down, co-choreographed by Roy and Fiona Hadasabruto with Guyton Mundy, intermediate level from September 2025 and out of sight, The Get Down. Just reminds me on a previous show, I kept saying Ryan King, didn't I? I did listen back. I meant Ryan Hunt all the time, as you would know. Lou Catlett's posted, okay, fess up. Who drank my coffee? Well, I've got more. So there. That really did make me chuckle. And tell you what, Donald White, you're very welcome. You thank me for playing your request there from Kate Robbins and Beyond More Than In Love. Monica, my son, I hope you're well. And Ian, probably at class, actually. Annie Busco, anyway, is one on your request list. But this track, Sometimes I Forget. We've got a couple of dance options. One from Christelle Durand and one from Hiroko Carlson. You know where your scripts are?

0: such a great voice. Really like her a lot. Annie Bosco, introduced to me by Jenny, actually. She's just messaged saying, yep, she's so effortless and easy to listen to. She is. Thank you for, as I say, introducing me to her. Jenny's Jukebox World, 2.5 hours of lots and lots of music. Slightly different show this evening. Jenny's a busy girl, don't you know? And many congratulations again, Jenny, on your award. Absolutely thrilled for you. That request for you, Monica Musson, and that Sometimes I Forget, sung by Annie Bosco and your aforementioned dances. Sarah says, thanks so much, Adrian, for playing The Get Down. It's such a feel-good track and the dance is fun. Or funny even. Oh, do you have lots of good fun on that?
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0: 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Your first brought to you by Dave Morgan with Betty Drummond. Then we had Dave Baycroft. Kim and I were week 3. And last week we had Kelvin Dale. This coming Sunday, Michael Lynn and Nick Goodman will be bringing you their LDF show, 1 o'clock Sunday UK time. Hope you can join them. Next up, Astrid Gilberto, the girl from Ipanema. This is for you, Noel. One on your list. I could do a show for about 4 hours for you, you know.

the girl from Ipanema there for you, Noel, from 1963, Astrid Gilberto. And you said it's a smooth, easy listening track. I remember it, known as Elevator Music in the 1980s. Smooth. And Elevator Music, Lou is saying. She said, I remember this version. Also, beautiful song there. Lou says, great choice, Noel. Indeed, I'm loving the sound of that. Lou, one for you on your list is Sukiyaki.

Oh, that's great, Lou. He says, Sukiyaki, yes, more elevator music. It's a lovely tune, and that is from Kayu Sakamoto. Sukiyaki, your dance is called Sukiyaki. It's choreographed by Chrissy Hodgson, intermediate level from July 2005. Chris Lovelock, thanks as ever. Your list is running short, don't you know? It's Risk It All for you, Bruno Mars, and your dance is called Risk It All Cha, Cha-Cha-Cha-Cha, from Judy Rogers.

0: such a fantastic voice. In my opinion, anyway, that's Bruno Mars with the song Risk It All. Your dance, Risk It All, child from Judy Rogers. That was for you, Chris Lovelock. Thank you.
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1: Another for you, Annika Adolson, coming up, You Gotta Move. This is choreographed by Joe Thompson Szymanski, intermediate level, October 2022. Sam Cooke, You Gotta Move.

What a tune there from Sam Cooke, liking that lot. You gotta move. That's the dance from Joe Thompson, Simon Mansky. Into Intermediate Lots, You Gotta Move. That's the dance from Joe Thompson, Simon Mansky. Intermediate Level from October 2022. Another ticked off your list

The song also sung by Brian Hyland, but there's Jason Donovan with his version of Sealed with a Kiss from his album 10 Good Reasons from 1989. I remember buying that. Yes, Jason and Kylie, weren't they fantastic in Neighbours? Now, Lou is so spooky because I'd already thought about a group that I used to like. I was going to play a song from me, and Shawaddy Waddy came to mind, and the song Under the Moon of Love, and then Op Pops Your Post. That was a tongue twister. And so I'm going to play Under the Moon of Love from Shawaddy Waddy. There's lots of songs, including that particular word. So I'm looking forward to playing that back on Mixcloud. Good luck with that themed show coming up this Tuesday. And I'm going to follow that with Blondie and Heart of Glass. I was in a dilemma one Christmas and I wanted both albums. I could only have one. I chose Blondie. You probably know this story already. So I'm going to play a track from either of them.

And there's Blondie, Heart of Glass. And before that, Shawaddy Waddy, Under the Moon of Love. I'm lucky that's not included on Lou's set list next week. Just heading into our chat and catching up with all of these. Lovely picture of Brian Hyland, the original singer there, of course, of Sealed with a Kiss, that request for Auntie Julie. She says, thank you, agent. I love it. Check those gifts out. From Daniel Dyckman, Jason Donovan, Seal with a Crisp. There is a seal holding a packet of Walker's Salt and Vinegar Crisps. They're one of my favourites. And there's another one there, Sealed with a Kiss. Loving that too. Luke Atkins says, oh my gosh, Sealed with a Kiss. Memories upon memories. Right down to losing my boyfriend over the summer because we didn't have any way to see each other during the long summer school break. Deep sigh. Noel there with a gif. Sealed with a Kiss. Not his shade of lipstick. Some great pictures of Shawaddy Waddy shared in our chat room. And Blondie, Noel says, I remember it well. The year 1979, the song there from Blondie. He said it was the year I started my business studies and economics, OND. I did BIS. It was business and information studies as one of my GCSEs. And there was another conversation spiralling off from Lou and Noel. And there was some messages about Barry Manilow. Here we are. Lou says, I recall back in the day, Barry Manilow was jokingly referred to as the king of elevator music in the US. And then Noel replies, I got to meet him in Joe Allen's, one of the London showbiz super clubs, after Copacabana opened in London. I went on to the Saturday after it opened on the Tuesday. What great memories. Barry Manilow is still going.

Oh, the fabulous Barry Manilow there. He's written some brilliant songs, hasn't he? There's so many. Mandy, I Write the Songs is one of my favourites of his, just to mention a couple. I hope these songs are inspiring you, listeners. Of course, it is an all-request show. So there is the favourite song, your first single that you bought, an artist or group that you really loved and had a crush on, then please do let me know. The show is only possible with your input. Lou says, I recently saw a video clip of an old TV show episode, and it was a duet with Bobby Sherman, if I recall correctly, and Barry Manilow. I had seen that live on TV back in the day. I would have probably swooned myself to a full faint, that would you? Loving that. And no, yes, I thought you meant supper, but I thought it might have been a spelling error, so I said super. Noel's also said that Gary Wilmot as Tony Stephen and Nicola Dawn as Lola were the open cast I saw in 1994. Some great pictures of Barry Manilow and some pictures linked to the lyrics from that song posted by Suzanne Dingwall. Thank you. I'm so pleased that you're all still tuned in. Bex, a live request from you. I Rise Again. This is Choreographed by Jeff Kukamps.

Your track there from Caleb Rains, I Rise Again, Your Dance's Advanced Level 48 Count 2 Wall from June 2026, I Rise Again, choreographed by Jeff Kakams. For you, Bex, you said thank you for playing my request. I love this dance. Some great gifts from Noel. Tanya says, I Rise Again is a beautiful dance. Keep those votes coming, please, at linedancerweb.com. 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

for you, Sylvia Spark, from 1966, The Mersey Beats and Sorrow. 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
0: And a slightly different format to Jenny's show this evening. Let's see what she's got in store. 2.5 hours of great music, I'm sure, and lots of riddles, hopefully, and quizzes to keep you entertained along the way. Thank you, Jenny. Sue Bell, welcome. I've just seen you acknowledge the post. Hope you had a lovely time at class. Save travels home if you're not home already. One for you, Jenny. Broken and Beautiful on your list.

For you, Jenny there, Kelly Clarkson, Broken and Beautiful from the movie Ugly Dolls, Dances from Neville and Julie, Sandra Speck, Amy Glass, Time is Escaping Me. One I have noted for Leanne and Russ Mullins that they included in one of their dance snippet videos, and it's from Engelbert Humperdinck. And I absolutely love this song. It is The Last Waltz.

Oh, it's just gorgeous. I hope you were singing along to Engelbert Humperdinck. The Last Waltz, there's lots of dances to that. Check out Line Dancer Web for your scripts. Thank you all for joining me for this week's The All Request Show. 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My country playlist goes out tomorrow evening. That's 6 p.m. UK time, and I'll be having my Country Loving Line show on Wednesday from 9, and next week we'll do it all again for the All Request show. Don't forget, your LDF show this Sunday from 1 p.m. UK time is brought to you from Michael Lynn and Nick Goodman, so stay tuned. I'm going to leave you with a song request here. Actually, it's a dance request. It's from Lou Catlin on your list from a while ago, and it's a thank you. It's sung by Gary Perkins and The Breeze. Your dance is from Tina Argyle from October 2018. Stay tuned for Jenny. Until next time, thank you. Bye for now.

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Sitting in my driveway, underneath the nightscape, covered by the car's shade, trying to find the words to say. Been planning this for hours, hiding notes inside your flowers. 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

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The perfect line I wrote about 1,000 times.

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Hi, it's Betty here. 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

0: Hello dancers, it's Betty Drummond here. I was wondering, do you know how important your votes are in the line dancer charts? Well, I can tell you, they are far more important than you realise. Those little clicks of yours don't just help build the most comprehensive and accurate real-time charts, but they also create the nominations for the Crystal Boot Awards.
1: Last year, we hit a wonderful new record, reaching over 30,000 live votes in a month. Watching that number climb was incredible because it shows how much dancers believe in the charts and sharing information. And of course, the more who join in, the stronger and the more connected we become. So this year, we're raising the bar. We're aiming for 50,000.
0: Speaking now directly to dancers who may not vote or who live outside the UK, I want to say yes, we see you and we really want you to take part too. 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

Hi there, dancers. It's Betty here. I'm wondering, have you voted this month? 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

0: Hello dancers, it's Betty Drummond here. I was wondering, do you know how important your votes are in the line dancer charts? Well, I can tell you, they are far more important than you realise. Those little clicks of yours don't just help build the most comprehensive and accurate real-time charts, but they also create the nominations for the Crystal Boot Awards.
1: Last year, we hit a wonderful new record, reaching over 30,000 live votes in a month. Watching that number climb was incredible because it shows how much dancers believe in the charts and sharing information. And of course, the more who join in, the stronger and the more connected we become. So this year, we're raising the bar. We're aiming for 50,000.
0: Speaking now directly to dancers who may not vote or who live outside the UK, I want to say yes, we see you and we really want you to take part too. Your votes will contribute to the charts in your country, but they will also put your local favourites on a global map. You can vote as often as you want, for whatever you want, and nobody can take that away from you. So come on dancers, remember to make your votes. You know it's the right thing to do.

Cantina and Cabo Wabo. I poured a shot of mezcal in a glass. Started talking to the worm at the bottom of the bottle. We cried and we laughed. About then I started losing all feeling. For every shot I had, I must have had one more. Next thing I know, I was staring at the ceiling. One tequila, two tequila, three tequila floor. Well, it got a little wild at the bachelorette party. Little Katie Shepherd weighed 105.

Straight from the Honky Tonk Highway dance floor to your speakers. Katie and Maz bringing you the tracks, lighting up line dance floors right now on the second Tuesday of each month, 9 p.m. to 10 p.m. From viral TikTok favorites to the songs making waves in bars and clubs across the USA, plus the newest dances we can't get enough of. 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

Welcome to News Lounge with your hosts, Lou and Joan Catlin, and sponsored proudly by Chris Watson Travel. The lounge is your place to relax, take in some music, have a chat with other line dancers from around the globe, and generally, just hang out together. Please join us in the Facebook chat room if you can, or if you prefer to just listen, that's great too. Before we get on with today's show, Joan and I would like to take just a minute to thank every one of you out there, including the Line Dance Foundation, for reaching out with kindness, and compassion to us over this past week. Your support means more to us than you would ever realize. So, DJ Joan, let's get this show started.

Joe Diffie and Home. Just going to drop into the chat room real quickly here. As always, Tanya is first in. She's got her hair hanging down, ready to go. She's sending big soft hugs. Sinead is just listening today. Sinead, as well as many of our listeners, are just traveling, getting back, taking extended holidays, etc., all surrounding the just concluded World Dance Masters. So we do expect there's going to be some tired folks out there that are just going to be like Sinead, plug in the music, kick the feet up, and don't talk. That being said, I also have several messages that have been just sent to me. Our Jan Zimmer, who loves to join us, does have other things to do tonight. But she insisted that I tell you all that she says, hi. We also have Julie Davis is listening in while playing with her dog, Ollie, hanging out. And Stephen Patterson is headed to his class, as he always is at this time on a Tuesday. But he's also listening on his drive, and he says hello to everyone, too. Moving right along, let's have a little bit of Amarilla by Morning, this version done by John Arthur Martinez. There are several versions of that track. This version has three dances, all of the same name. Ira Weisenberg from the U.S. has a high beginner. Carol McGee from Australia has an intermediate dance. And Peter and Allison Metelnik from the U.K., of course, have got an improver dance. So, Amarillo by Morning.

And we've got more people dropping into the chat room. Firstly, we have had check-ins by Russ. Oh, never mind. They've both actually spoken in the room now. I was just going to welcome a couple of people who had clicked their I'm here notice. So we've got Maureen Brown, as usual. Welcome, Maureen. Always happy to have members of the Brown clan with us. Russ Mullen says, what's the chance playing the same RPM? And he's got a picture of the class going on right now. So I have a funny feeling that's his way of saying he could do the dance they were doing to Amarillo by Morning. And what are the chances of that? Aaron Higgins, royalty. Absolutely stunning results for you at World Dance Master, Erin. She took first place, second place, maybe some random fifth place or something, but an absolutely incredible representation of Australia at the World Dance Masters. So good, this girl. And she has stayed on to do some more enjoying of Europe while she's up there. Aaron says, good morning, Lou. Great to tune in from the other side of the world for a change. I'm just waking up in Scotland after 11 hours sleep. World Dance Masters was fabulous but exhausting. I'm surprised that you only slept for 11 hours, but I see the energy you were putting into that floor. I wonder. Been surprised if it took 24 hours to recuperate. But well done, Aaron. Well, Darren, so happy for you. And I'm sure everybody who went to World Dance Masters might be able to relate to at least the title of this next song. There are too many dances to name. So let's just get on with it. It's the Mavericks with Stories We Could Tell.

0: And you can't go wrong with a little bit of Mavericks, can you? Everybody loves Mavericks. The next one we've got is a Josh Talbot dance. It's a new one. Well, relatively new, which we do on the show tend to like oldies, but sometimes we like to throw some of the newer stuff at you. This one is called Bad Ideas. A lot of people don't realize that because it's kind of hard to hear when you're doing the actions, but it's Bad Ideas and Bonfires. So let's do some stomp, clap, low, stomp, clap, high, Bad Ideas.
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1: And the track is Bad Ideas and Bonfires, the dance Bad Ideas by Josh Talbot. Now, the next one is back to our oldies style, but maybe not fully what you would be expecting. Dances have been done to this track by Patrice Serrani from France, Chuja and Mr. Bay from Korea, and Lindsay Davies from the UK. Let's listen to some Blondie and Call Me.

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I'd just like to welcome Barbara Murdoch and Ann Spears to the chat room. Good to see you, ladies. Always happy to have you with us. And beyond that, I think I'll just shut up and dance.

Do you realize there are over 20 dances written to that track? I was a bit surprised myself when I saw that many. Well, I stopped my research right there. I remember dancing to that. I do. But I would not for the life of me be able to tell you whose choreography we did. I would have to actually research all 20 of those dances and look at them. And if I did that, we'd play that track everything for the rest of the show. And we wouldn't have time to play anything else. Do you remember whose dance you did to Shut Up and Dance with Me? If you do, throw it in the chat. Let us know. Maybe that'll give me a hint, open up some of my old memories. Time's gone by. Moving right along, Sammy Kershaw, this one, had a dance called Tupelo Honey by Barbara Mendelson from the U.S. Five and Dime Boogie was done by Charles Thornhill and Ruth Douglas of the U.K. Cotton County Queen.

And I'd like to welcome Elizabeth Reed. Good morning to you, too. Glad you're enjoying the music. And Monica Munson has given us the good old big thumbs up at the top. Good to see you here, Monica. Hope you're also enjoying the music. Now, I just want to say briefly, the show today that we're playing is the one we had programmed for last week. And when I approached this, I almost asked Joan to take this one off for tonight. But I'm not going to. I'm not going to. I've always loved this song. I've always loved this dance. One Last Day is the Dance, done by Tom Glover, 2019. And the name of the track is One Last Day, Dying Young, by Rob Thomas.

I've always loved that dance, and it'll have new meaning for me now. I think this is a good time because a lot more people in the room now to once again let you know that Joan and I are very grateful from all the support we've found from around the line dance world. It's just been amazing and just continues to reaffirm in my mind why you all are chosen family for us. Thanks for being there. We appreciate it more than you would know. Next up, Zach Brown Band. The dance is Twists and Turns by Madison Glover, or Little Twists and Turns by Helen Reese, and both Australian choreographers, of course. Tomorrow Never Comes.

Zac Brown Band, Twists and Turns, the dance most of us know was by Madison Glover. Now the next one, I have always rather liked this track, and I was actually surprised. You all who are here normally remember a couple of weeks back, I did a little special bit on a French choreographer named Marianne Langagna. And when I was doing my research for this particular track, I knew that Tom Gauchy had a dance called Out of Salt. But as it turns out, Marianne also wrote a dance to this called Out of Salt. Let's give a listen. The track is Salt. The artist is Ava Max. Play it, Joan.

And I'd like to welcome Bev Tarillo, who has checked in. Good to see you here again, Bev. And Sarah Jalkanen, so happy to see you. Sarah says, good morning, evening, Lou and Joan and listeners. Hugs to everyone and anyone who needs it. And she's got a cute little fella down there sending hugs and kisses and highs. Can I bulk order some hugs, Sarah? I love hugs. I find them very healthy. Now, I want to take a moment to remind you all that once a month, in Lou's Lounge, Joan and Lou do a theme show. Last month's theme was duets. Time flies. Next week is theme show time again. And I just want to give you some advanced warning. Be ready. Next week's theme, the August theme, is Mooney Tunes. Moon being the key word. We'll be playing tracks with Moon in the title, Moon in the lyrics, Moon in the dance name. Choreographer's name is Moon. So 2 hours of Mooney Tunes here next week, August theme show. Please, please, please join us. Now, Reba McIntyre says, consider me gone. Your dances are If I'm Not the One by Charlie Mifsud. It's such a hard name to say, from Australia. Consider Me Gone by Shaz Walton and our own LDRs, Dave Morgan, and also LDRs, Raphael Corby has a dance called Considering. Consider Me Gone by Reba McIntyre.

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1: And you all know what that means. It's time for Jenny's Gems. But before we go into them, congratulations, Jenny Bradshaw. She took out both her category and the overall dance in the choreography competition at World Dance Masters. We are all so very, very, very proud of you, Jenny. I've had a look at that dance. It looks incredible. It looks incredible. Now, Jenny's Gems. Jenny's program, Online Dancer Radio, plays country music that has no dances to it. It's a place where choreographers can listen and maybe pick up some tracks to do dances to. Whenever a dance has a track has a dance written to it before Jenny can play it, or if she has played it and was going to play it again, she can't play it on her show anymore. So she tells me about them. So we can play them here. And we call those Jenny's Gems. Now, this week's Jenny's Gems are by Dan and Shay, a track called Marry You Again, and a track called Who I Do It For by Brett Young. Kind of felt those ran into each other. Marry You, Who I Do It For. And the Marry You Again has dances written by Mike Conklin and Cassandra Cohen of the U.S., a dance called Wouldn't Change Nothing by Casey Connolly and Lacey Kay of the U.S., and just this week, I mean brand new, a dance has been released by Yvonne Verhagen and Charlotte Van Stensel and Roy Veronk. So a brand new dance to Marry You Again. The second one of Jenny's Gems has a dance written by Linda Pelletier in Canada, and it is actually a novice partner dance. So for this week, here's your back-to-back Jenny's Gems.